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And I think to myself, why now? Why me? Why?

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Because the real El Dorado isn't made out of diamonds and gold.

0: 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SMR.
1: Én ezt hallgatnám.
2: Regulators. We regulate any stealing of his property. We're damn good too. But you can't be any geek off the street. Gotta be handy with the steel if you know what I mean. Earn your keep.

the fast lane of the street I'm driving. 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